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4: 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He's the one to call when the air won't blow. He'll keep you warm when it snows and cool in the summer. Because furnace breakdowns are such a bummer. You gotta know Joe for comfort and care. When your furnace breaks down, Joe will be right there. If payments are an issue, we'll have no fear. Pay 0% interest for a full 2 years. You heard that right. It's 0% interest for a full 2 years. So get to know Joe. As they always say, he's right there now, Joe's Heating.

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1: 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It's Morgan Wallen here.
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1: 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It's about having a crush that I'm now dating, actually, so it's kind of a crazy story.
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Ain't it crazy, baby? I just one drink could change things. Who'd ever thought we'd make it? Who'd have thought we'd ever come this far? Sparks flying over Bud Lights. Do a

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So I hitched down I-65. I climbed into her Trans Am, an hour below Birmingham. She was headed home and I was there for the ride.

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1: Dean Brody, Reklaws, Can't Help Myself on GTA's number one country, KX96. Of course, they are both going to be at the RBC Amphitheater September 24th. Reklaws also coming to the Key to Bala, and we'll have tickets to give away for that this weekend. Right now, though, giving away another opportunity to qualify for our big ticket at Casino Rama. Dustin Lynch, Jake Owen, Jordan Davis, Mitchell Tenpenny, Josh Ross, and more. Michelle just texted in, said she's stuck in this dang traffic, and she is going to be in that grand prize draw Monday. Chance to score tickets to all 8 of those concerts this fall. It is the big ticket, and we'll have some more chances for you to score your way in tomorrow, starting at 5:30 with Ellis and Archer. So be listening out for that. Sending all the love out. Again, as mentioned, Michelle said she's in the traffic and pretty nasty out there now. With a check on that traffic, here's Maytel.
2: Eastbound 401 Express remains closed at White's because of an earlier collision that actually happened at Brock Road where Air Ambulance had to land. Now, it has reopened through Brock Road, but the express lanes 401 East are still closed at White's. It's at a crawl from Morningside. Eastbound 401 Express at McCowan, there's also a collision taking out the right lane. KX traffic is brought to you in part by the region of Durham. Durham Region residents, regional line painting trucks are on the roads. 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I'm Maytel Sperling. More traffic in minutes on KX 96.

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6: Looking at clear conditions this evening, we are expecting a low of 15 overnight. Sunshine to start tomorrow, sunny skies, then a mix of sun and cloud, the slightest chance of showers tomorrow afternoon. High 27, sunshine on Saturday, high 27, and cloudy on Sunday. Chance of showers and a high of 23 degrees. Currently sitting at 27 here at the KX Studios. There's weather and more at kxcountry.fm. 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It's Be Her.

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